0: This sports spotlight is brought to you by Capital One. Capital One offers no fees or minimums on checking accounts. Did you know that in January of this year, flag football was officially added to the NCAA Emerging Sports for Women program, a step toward giving the sport NCAA championship status? 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
6: 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Green Day's Nimrod is turned into a movie, and it's done. It's ready to go. It's going to theaters August 14th, which is pretty crazy because it's like, wouldn't that be a streaming thing? Well, the test audiences think that it's movie material. August 14th. Keep an eye out for it. It's Boulevard of Broken Dreams.

your home of Quinn and Cantera. It's Pix 106. Doing my best to make a Thursday night feel like a Friday night, man. Getting ready for the long Memorial Day weekend upon us. Thank you for spending it with me tonight. I appreciate you. It is Billy Squier and the legendary Stroke.

Kix 106, Capital Land's classic rock. We all know the music we play adorns the sound systems in stadiums all over the country for every type of sports, but hockey in general. And for the Colorado Avalanche, this band and their song, My Own Worst Enemy, is a big sing-along anthem during their home games. And it's the same thing for the Vegas Golden Knights. This is just one of those anthems. Most of us were in our 20s when this came out. We lived it. We breathed it. Some of us may still do it.

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The 70s, 80s, and 90s rock here. Kix 106.

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0: Chicagoland's Classic Rock Picks 106. Some working the job on the third shift tonight on this Friday morning, and some not so much. We're glad you're listening regardless. It's the Red Eye Rock Lounge. You wanted to hear some Metallica? I could do that for you, man.
1: I'll rock out with you guys every day, listen to you at work and on the way home.
0: Cool.
1: Keep rocking out.

X106. Imagine you're at the gym, you're working out, mind your own business, got your headphones on, some dude falls through the ceiling. This actually happened. A man gets into the ceiling of an LA Fitness in Seattle and actually fell 15 feet to the floor the other day.

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1: 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Just not all at once. That would sound bad. Picks 106.

0: 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F'd Up News, the feed, Talking Balls, and we'll close out the show at 9:40 with Gin and Juice.
1: 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Is the grill on yet?

0: Hey, Pix.
1: Hey, how you doing, guys? You know what I haven't heard in a while? Wango Tango by Ted Nugent. Yeah. I think that would be the best to kick off this Memorial Day weekend.
2: All right, man. That's a great request by you.
0: It's a fun one, buddy.
2: What are you doing this weekend? Do you have plans?
1: Yeah, I'm going to hang out in bed with my wife because it's going to rain.
0: Well, that's the thing. Right. It's like I'm if I focus on it going to be like that for a couple of days, I can kind of get in, keep that good mood, knowing what I'm getting, right?
1: Oh, absolutely. And you know what? It's never ending. It's like that lollipop, the Tootsie Roll.
2: Oh, yeah, the endless sucker.
0: Yeah, I'm sure that's what I was referencing.
2: Well, I think we should all climb under our weighted blanket and watch You've Got Mail this weekend.
0: I am down for that. Later, brother.
2: See you, pal.
1: Later.
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1: Here comes his staff now.
0: Okay.
1: As you're doing this, the entire Colbert team is out on stage. His wife, his kids, and then the whole staff.
0: It must be at least 20 people. It's pretty cool.
1: Oh, it's...
0: More?
1: Yeah, it might be family members, too.
0: It looks like 20 people in the band.
1: It looks like 100 people that come out on stage. But
0: that's cool.
1: If you watch this video, keep an eye on Elvis Costello.
0: Oh, yeah.
1: He doesn't care about anything.
0: Classic, like, pork pie hat, right?

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1: Folks, we have done over 1,800 of these shows. And most nights, I come out here and I talk to the audience beforehand. And tonight, I thought I'd talk to the audience in here and the audience out there at home. This show, I want you to know and you to know, has been a joy for us to do for you. In fact, we call this show the Joy Machine.
2: Joy
1: all right?
2: Machine.
1: Lewis stole it from us, and we are currently in litigation right now.
3: You know what's interesting? And, you know, I hate to bring it up, but it's interesting that he didn't bring up the president one time last night.
4: Not even in a joke.
3: Yeah.
4: Audio from Stephen Colbert's very last show that aired last night on CBS. Yep. Kimmel's now officially done watching CBS.
3: Yes.
4: So,
3: yes.
4: We'll get to the full performance with him and McCartney, but a little bit of fun from last night.
3: Sure.
4: Here we go, Colbert.
1: Peanuts is a powerful brand and corporation in and of itself. Anyone illegally using that music is going to have to pay through the nose. Lewis. Excuse me, Lewis. Is the band right now playing the same Peanuts music that I just said people were being sued for using without permission? Is that what you're doing?
3: I'm looking to see what do you think they pay? You know, what do you think they pay for? He's sticking CBS with a bill for the Peanuts music, which is pretty funny.
4: One more clip from Colbert before we get to McCartney.
1: There is so much history here in the Ed Sullivan Theater, and we've been honored to have been just a small part of it. Nichols and May played on the stage. The Beatles made their American debut here. And this is true. This is true. Backstage, Elvis used the bathroom and didn't die.
4: So at the end of the show, him and McCartney power down the theater and it shrinks down into a tiny little snow globe.
3: That'll look goofy.
4: You have to see the beginning.
3: Okay.
4: Because it opens with the science guy.
3: Oh, it does?
4: Yeah, and
3: all
4: he's
3: right,
4: talking
3: so
4: about
3: sense.
4: Like this late night wormhole.
3: But oh, perfect. All right.
4: Anyway, the kicker was Colbert, McCartney, Elvis Costello, John Batiste, and his current musical frontman there, Lewis, he was talking to.
3: Yep.
4: They all get together and they do this one here.

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Here's Dreams from Fleetwood Mac.

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